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1: 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References, suicidal suspect.

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1: Thank you.

attention, Grand County Union Station. Say, please approve post Gas City PD. Have an accident with injury. Going to be a subject on a bicycle in a ditch between 924 East Main Street and the B&K in Gas City. And he has a prosthetic leg, unable to get up. Can't advise if he's been struck by another vehicle or what's going on. Authority Grant coming from Dispatch 2127.

0: Medicaid. 81, have a transfer out of Wabash, ER going to Logansport. North Manchester.
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0: 20 from State Road 3 in LaGrange County, dark blue and white semi passing vehicles, almost hitting vehicles while passing. Authority LaGrange County, Jamaica is clear at 2126.

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0: the same method is for PRMC 3 on board, 1 hour, 30 minutes of fuel, 50 minutes zero.
1: Sam 1, show you listing for Methodist headed to regional, three tolls, 130 in fuel, 50 minutes en route.

sitting there arguing. Since Grant County Youth Association, say police crew codes have a disturbance. 5751 West Delphi Pike, 5751 West Delphi Pike. A male and female arguing and yelling. Male has a bat, and male's seen. The female has a knife. 40 Grant County Central Dispatch, 2142.

0: 32 Huntington.
1: Thank you.

attention, Noble County, Sitting County, and it's a 1050 unknown. 1050 unknown in the area of US 6 Lincoln Way South. US 6 Lincoln Way South, CB advised one vehicle, possibly a silver van involved. Did not see anyone get out of the vehicle. Noble County, clear 2204.

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0: Following post, Fort Wayne City's responding on a cutting. 1404 Fletcher Avenue, 1404 Fletcher Avenue. CP advised subject named Hal cut their face with a knife, and he is still on the scene. Allen County 2230.
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Fulton County units, Rochester City units, please respond to 1705 Madison Street, 1705 Madison Street, apartment 3. Physical domestic going on. Fulton County's clear, 2332.

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1: Sam 2 is looking from Parkview Wabash at the RFC. That's 4 cents off board. 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

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Samaritan 1.

0: Stand down page for Samaritan 1. Your hospital flight has been stood down. No tones. SAM-2 is in the helicopter. Ready to depart Parkview Regional.
1: SAM-2 will have to stand down for weather. Both those other pages that SAM-1 had as well for the same weather.
0: SAM-2, I'm clear. Thank you, sir.
2: Study units, who's eastbound at 205?
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2: Okay, Ford Bronco. That almost ran the red light. Follow, see if you can get in the tunnel.
3: Clear.

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2: 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We got 2:30 on the fuel, and 30 minutes in right.
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0: Eastbound US 30 and 500 east on a Ford Bronco. Indiana guy we trust, David Zebra Ida 346. EZI 346.
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0: You have Pro Medica, 1 flight inbound. 32-minute ETA, picking up one patient from the ER, ER3.
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0: 19 Unit of Civic, has domestic disturbance, 1713 East Brookside Trail. 1713 East Brookside Trail, CP on the line advising that the person that lives there is going to be male. You can hear him yelling and banging on her door. No weapons. Getting further, 0139.
1: 50
2: Monroe.
1: Easy
2: Bank, 10 minutes. The load is
0: 5 degrees.
1: Correct.
0: Dispatch
2: 19, can
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0: 1713 East Brookside Trail.
2: Clear.

0: it's usually a pretty good log system. I believe I've been out here in the past.
1: Okay, I'm. She advised that he's upset because the flower got wet. I'll check for further incidents out there.
2: Southwest Medic 185, Hospital Ops 1. 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
3: Unit 15, I show that you were out there June of this year.
0: Clear, was it the same issue of the male and female?
3: Based on the narrative, that's affirmative.
0: Clear.
4: This is 9. My team and myself are going to stay on the traffic stop 16 and a half of the domestic.
1: Clear. 15, just information. Female seems to be getting more agitated.
0: Clear. I'm almost 23. Turning on Eagles. Going now.
2: No difficulty breathing. GCS currently is 15. Denies any loss of consciousness. This is she took a small fall earlier and has just been on the ground since. Due to the numbness of the legs. Current blood pressure 41. Current blood pressure for you 117 over 78. Heart rate 94. I'm sorry, 103. SpO2 95 on her there. If there's nothing else for you, I can get you. We'll be at your facility here in a couple minutes.
1: Affirmative.
0: We're coming to the door.
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1: Give us just a moment. Did she fall because of the numbness, or was the numbness after the fall?
2: Numbness before the fall, preceding.

0: The suspect came from previous catching to hunt and had a room there.
1: Unit 15, can you deny?
0: You can just add the previous involved male and females at the same time.
1: Okay.
0: That's 6, yeah, 23.
1: Perfect.

0: you know, 15 dispatches information. I ran everybody. They're a valid signal. He also ran the sun. He did call in.
1: And a negative debrief for us.
0: Meriden 2, have you down secure Rochester? Negative debrief on my end as well, sir. Unit 19, signal 37.
2: 1638. 38, show one male detained in my commission.
0: 19.
1: Just a heads up. That forecasted weather that we had talked about earlier, it's already started, and so just keep telling us out, but we may be a little bit limited on what we can do for the rest of the evening.
0: Team 2, I'm clear. Thank you for the update.

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Your call has been upgraded.

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0: Dispatch 15, 27, my name and date of birth out of Ohio.
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0: Last, SAM, O Ocean, W William. First, M. Mary, O Ocean, U, Union, H. Henry. A. Adam, M. Mary, M. Mary, D. David, D. David. Middle initial, H. Henry. Date of birth, 10-07-2006, 10-07-06.
1: Correct.

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0: 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Belongings include a jacket, shoes, and rosary, 139 pounds.
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0: Eastbound US 30 and 300 East. My blue Dodge pickup. Indiana guy we trust. C. Charles Ocean R. Robert 539. COR 539.
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1: 34, I was clear on the first request. 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
0: Clear.

0: Unit 16, could you advise the last four of the OLN?
1: Negative. You did not have this seminar.
0: Clear. I have two individuals listed with two separate OLNs.
1: Clear. He stated that he does not have a license.

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1: Good.
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1: Stand by.

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0: 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Or driver's license?
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0: 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I'll be 9 and 8.
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1: 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Regional 170 is affirmative for both patient watches.
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Long County Units Van Rossa 15, check 12592 Primrose Lane in Akron. 12592 Primrose Lane for a female advising that her father's punching her in the head. Fulton County Clear 0620.

0: 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You were broken.
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County units, attempt to locate a possible 1055 driver, I-69 northbound from the 340, I-69 northbound from the 340. It's going to be a white Chevy Equinox all over the roadway, possible Indiana 28, 456-760, 456-760. They do have a yellow reflection on the trunk, swerving all over the roadway, going anywhere from 50 miles an hour to 80 miles an hour. Steuben County is clear, 624.

Attention District 20 Unit, special attention, Steuben County. Investigate for reckless driving. I-69 northbound at the 340. I-69 northbound at the 340. A white Chevy Equinox, possible 1028 of 456760. 456760. Has yellow reflection on the trunk, swerving and all over the roadway, going 50 to 80 miles per hour. Authority, Steuben County, 0625.

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0: Signal 8, got a count of 5, temps are 5 and 3. Count of 5, temps 5 and 3.
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0: I'm just posted in the truck where the AC doesn't work.
1: You're needy. What did you just say? Because I didn't understand it.
0: I said, I just hope this is not the truck where the AC does not work.
1: Yeah, I hope not too.
2: Flying 22-2.
3: 22-2.
2: Signal 24, the motorcycle, I got him stopped at the 0 mile marker. Sam, Henry, David, Frank, Adam, X-ray.
1: My GPS right now.
0: There's just a road we're not allowed to go on in Bluffton.
4: It looks like that RAC that we just released has clothing in VCON when I went to close it out. Is that something I need to contact the funeral home to come back for?
5: Negative dispatch. I've seen the clothing items. I asked the funeral home if they wanted it. They advised that since it's in VCON, they didn't want it. You can also log that in log as well.
4: I'm clear. I can make a note in the log.
5: Also, for 83, I noted it on the release form as well, dispatch.
3: Yep.
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0: 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Thank you.

0: 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We are loaded and ready to go whenever you guys are ready for us.
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3: Fort Wayne for 1027.
0: 22.
3: They're valid on a driver's with a motorcycle endorsement expiring in 2033.
0: Clear. Could you put both the 27 and 28 category for me, please?
3: 22.

0: and Gabe, Matt Forey had an issue with his truck. He had to pull over and restart it, shut everything down and restart it. So I am going to pull over so we can ride together and he knows where he is going. So I'm pulling over right now beside Gabe.
1: 10-4.
2: Should we all pull over so we're all going as a group, or do you want to split off into pairs?
0: Q Gabe.
3: I would all pull over if we can.

0: turned it off and restarted it, and I'm still having problems.
1: Is it the thing with the battery?
2: Yeah, she's aware of what it is, but it must be continuing to happen. So, Matt, you might want to go ahead and call Nick, Travis, Rodney, and figure out what to do from there. I don't know.
3: If it's the overvoltage on the battery, Nick said that's an error. If it's the other thing that was happening yesterday with it, he said turn the main off for a minute and then turn it, and then shut the truck down and turn it back on. If it's a thing where it won't shift out into higher gear.
2: He's already done all those, Edie.
0: Ready when you guys are.

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2: Foggy?
0: Yeah. We'll figure it out.
1: Copy. Yeah, I got the truck radio. 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

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Alarm, 4900 Beener Boulevard, 4900 Beener Boulevard, intrusion alarm. They can't see a male inside the building. It's going to be a four-way ortho. Great County, 0707.

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0: 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New count is 3, temps 4 and 4. 344, signal 8.
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0: Hey, Andrew, Jeff, you guys might want to pull up in front of camera where Colt was sitting. 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
0: Guys might want to stage in front of where Tim's at or Derek and Colt were sitting up by that grid right there. 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
0: 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Clear, one soul on board, 1 hour of fuel, 15 minutes en route. 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

0: Max, everybody set?
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0: 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Tommy and Crow, I don't care which one shoots first, just get out there, your line's painted where to start.
2: Web, take traffic up there. 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
1: And east 300 south in Columbia City. 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
0: 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I saw that with a 1050 car here at 300 south of 150 east. County was made aware of it. 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

0: Huntington City units and stations, Cherry Street will be closed between Collins and Yancey. Cherry will be closed between Collins and Yancey.
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0: B10A, I'll be en route to Howard County with one, or check, two female J3s, beginning miles 82021. 82021. Can you have GL control open and take 4 for me, please?
1: Zero 021 0754, that shouldn't be opening.

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2: We just received a call from Don from Valet in P9 for the PHI parking area. 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Again, that's the PHI valet parking in P9.
1: Clear dispatch, I'll look into it. 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
1: Sure.

0: Roman, you on here?
1: 10-4.
0: Hey, I got the superintendent from the school here. He's wanting to know if he can come down and talk to somebody in charge to kind of correlate when he would send out advisory to avoid this area down at 350 East.
1: 10-4. I believe Cameron and everyone else is on here, so they can go talk to him.
0: All right, so I'm going to just send him down towards you guys.
1: Well, wait until your pilot truck comes through.
0: Copy that. I'll do it.

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1: 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And I think Pat is a little bit behind me.
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5: 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Robbie, I was invasive vehicle. US 35, 150 West, Howard County. 1020, God We Trust. 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
1: 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Can you advise what this is for? 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
0: Sam 1, have a hospital request. Parkview Regional 3203, returning to Cleveland Clinic.
1: Yeah, please check on it.
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1: 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We do not have where they're picking up from.
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1: Dispatch 183, I'm going to be in E11. He's striking himself. He's calmed down now, but medical staff is going to give him some medication. I am, and he is not a fan of needles. I'm anticipating that he's probably going to be a little resistant. This last one that he was coming on.
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3: What is your route?
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3: 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Two clear.
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3: 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Potato.
4: 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I will head there in about 10-15 minutes.
3: Thanks. 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

0: 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Parkview Regional, this is Whitley Medic 92. We are en route to your facility with a transfer out of PKH. It's going to be a 55-year-old male patient, initials DK. Are you aware of the patient? NCR, can you give us any updates? We are about 10 minutes out now, no changes en route. He is sinus on the monitor at a rate of 60. Last blood pressure was 161 over 66. He is 95% on room air, respiratory rate of 18. We don't recognize any further. We'll see you in about 5 minutes. Nothing further needed, regional there.
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0: 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Reference an 84-year-old male who has fallen in the bathroom. 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

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Timeout, 0956, assigned to Ops 1. Ops 1.

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1: 33.
0: 34, 5 and 224.
2: 34.
1: 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I'll just continue on the 66 PW report.
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0: We have a signal 1697 for an ID found in the Family Birthing Center. CP Kim says they have no available staff to bring the item to the ECC desk.
4: Is clear. I'm helping assist the lift right now.
5: Regional 43, go ahead and send that to me. 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

0: 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We're on Blair Ridge Health, 269 West Meadowview Drive in Peru. Medic 71.
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3: 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The caller just sounded very off. I'm not sure if Parkview gathered any further.
0: All units are clear.

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1: Go ahead.
0: Any other units can disregard. I'll have further shortly. Fire can also slow their run, but continue.
1: Assuming that they can actually make the scene then, correct?
0: Affirmative. Everybody's clear to come into the scene. EMS is here. Bus number 4588.
1: Clear. Any units not on scene can disregard. Any units not on scene can disregard at this time. Fire EMS will be clear to approach. 12 and 4, 23.
2: Bus number 4588.

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0: 101.
1: We have a vehicle unlocked on the parking lot closest to Pediatric Southwest. 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DeKalb Police Department called this in. The individual who owns the car's name is Jason. Again, that's going to be the southwest parking lot of the hospital, closest to Pediatric.
0: Claire, what type of vehicle was it again?
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0: We have a request for signal 19 picking up at door 12, entrance 12, and bringing the lady to the walk-in clinic for a 10:45 appointment arrival for a scan. 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

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Miami County Correctional Facility, 3038 West, 850 South in Bunker Hill. 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
0: 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Mileage 8076 to 8076, B021.
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0: Send 27 through Georgia on a black male, last name Matthews, Mary A. Adam, T-Tom, H. Henry, E. Edward, W. William, S. Sam, first name Kendrick, K. King, E. Edward, and Nora, D. David, R. Robert, I. Ida, C. Charles, K. King, middle name Sherrod, Sam, H. Henry, E. Edward, R. Robert, O. Ocean, D. David, date of birth, 1994-04-12, black male, Georgia, have O.L.N. if needed.
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Medic 34 emergency around Heritage Point of Warren, 801 North Huntington Avenue and Warren. Medic 34. Patient's going to be in room 202.

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Miami County units have reported the semi throwing things out of the window, hitting a vehicle northbound on 31 from State Route 16. It'll be a red cab semi with a flatbed, possible 28 Adam 149720, northbound 31 from State Route 16.

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1: Unit 8.
0: This male's in custody. I'm going to be transporting him to W-14. I'll have to apply for a search warrant when I get there. I got four bys.
1: Aye.

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1: PMG, go ahead.
0: And Rob, quietly, we got a 73-year-old female patient coming from home. Complaints of severe dizziness, vertigo, that started about 9:30, to between 9:30 and 10 a.m. this morning. Arrives, like I said, severe dizziness. She was awake, alert, and oriented. Skin was a little clammy. She was speaking. Also complained of severe nausea, really no vomiting. No neural deficit. Blood pressure was 128 over 69. Heart rate was 75. 100% SATs, lungs down to clear and equal. We got a sinus rhythm on the X.

0: arrives, like I said, spirit dismiss. She was awake, alert, and oriented. Skin was a little clammy. She was speaking. Also complained of severe nausea, really no vomiting. No neural deficit. Blood pressure was 128 over 69. Heart rate was 75. 100% SATs. Lungs sounds clear and equal. We got a sinus rhythm on the monitor. No XP noted. Established a saline lock right. Saline lock right hand. Thus far, she's had 8 milligrams of Zofran. The last 4 milligrams about 12 minutes ago. Blood glucose 111. Right now we're on I-69. We should see here about 7 minutes. Any questions thus far?
1: No further questions. We'll direct on arrival. DRMC's clear.
0: Yeah, D3's clear. Thank you.
2: Regional 43.
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0: Miami County, reference your reckless driver and road rage showing stuff out the window. Do you have an updated location for that semi?
2: Negative, the CP disconnected. He advised there was no damage to his windshield.
0: Okay.

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0: 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Jack 32, remain in Huntington.
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0: 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Medic 82.
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0: Fire 605, Lutheran 03.
1: Good afternoon, Lutheran 03. This is 605.
0: Hey, good morning, Lutheran 03. We're about 4 minutes from landing at your LZ. What can you tell us about the LZ and any obstructions we need to know about?
1: Here we landed on a hard, open field, a bit of tall grass. You're going to see our engine to the north. On the roadway, there's a building with mulch on the southwest side of it. Other than that, you're pretty well open. I've got power lines to the west, but they're about 100 yards away. And power lines to our north, and they're about 35 yards away.
0: Okay, that's a good copy. Thank you. Do you have any patient information, by chance?
1: I do not have the patient information. EMS has that.
0: Awesome, no worries. We'll see you here in about 3 minutes.
1: Clear on 3 minutes. Also, Lutheran, I do have guns out for your marked area.
2: Potato 13, Potato 2.
3: Potato 13.
2: Have you guys done lunch yet?
3: I have not. We are finishing up D1 deep clean.
2: Finish that, do lunch, and then come to the Nature Center, please.
3: Will do. 13 clear.
2: Potato 5. Potato 2.
4: Potato 5.
2: You guys done lunch yet?
4: Not yet. We're finishing up dam and then head to lunch.
2: Need the tables at the Nature Center, the 12 tables stacked. You know, if you can't fit them in the store, set up as possible.
4: So the new pink tables at the wastewater treatment plant to the Nature Center.
2: Correct. They're stacked up along the treatment plant fence. They've been power washed. They're all new tables.
4: Copy that. We'll do that first.
2: Thanks. Two clear.
4: Five clear.

Dispatch, Mike 73. Go ahead. 73 is clear of the hospital. We'll be out of service for decon. 73 clear.

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0: 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Medic 93.
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Medic 61, transfer Willan Hospital, ER Room 2, returning to Lutheran Hospital, ER. Medic 61. 61, please.

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1: 43, clear 8. 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
0: Negative.

0: Fort Wayne 2214. I've got a Michigan 28 when you're ready.
1: Good.
0: It's going to be on a black Ford Explorer out of Michigan. It is Sam George Nora Lincoln 60 SGNL 60, signal 60.
1: Sarah over Sturgis, Michigan, expiring 111-28.

0: Darwin in Allen County in pursuit of a theft suspect. Northbound Auburn coming up to Cook. Northbound Auburn coming up to Cook. I believe it's a gray 2015 Chevy Cruze, plate Young Adam David 110.
1: Can you repeat what the reason was for?
0: Started as a theft just occurred at Meyer.
1: Approaching Cook, northbound Auburn, approaching Cook. Be a gray Chevy, license plate, Y Young, Adam David 110, YAD 110. Authority, Allen County, 144.

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1: Allen County, I have a unit, Tocqueville and DuPont, just keep me updated.
0: I believe they are westbound Cook, now southbound Coldwater.
1: From Cook, southbound on Coldwater, from Cook.
2: Township Fire, have a vehicle fire, 801 South Broadway, 801 South Broadway, unoccupied, go to Ops 1.
1: 2047.
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1: Fort Wayne Post, Allen County. They're southbound, check northbound 69 from Coldwater, northbound 69 from Coldwater.
2: Clear, if I can get caught up on those.

0: speeds at 80, light traffic, still northbound.
1: 4 lane 14.
0: 2014.
1: Boy, I'm going to start towards Auburn. I've already got a messed up bumper from my last hit. Yeah, I can get in front of it. I can get there.
0: 1 mile to 469, still northbound speeds at 85. And left lane.

0: heard 1675. Can you confirm that that call was for Swayze?
1: Affirmative, Swayze.
0: Clear, I'll continue. It'll be delayed.

0: Passing 469, speed to 77. Allen County has 6, it's north of 316.
1: Huntington engine 301.
2: Four-lane 22-1 is monitoring.
0: 22.
3: Four-lane post Allen County, is that going to be a pit troop?
0: Alright, four-lane, are you going to be able to pit?
4: If it slows down enough, it will. We're still going too fast. I'll be behind it. It'll be like first unit.
3: I'm sorry, you were covered by my traffic. That's affirmative.
0: Affirmative, one speed reduced.
1: Clear, I've got quite a bit of smoke showing from Rockway at State.

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0: I'm going to air check ambulance 3. We're about your location with a 54-year-old female coming from home. Called out reference some foot pain. Patient did break her foot a week ago. However, she's also having some shortness of breath. Who was informed that when we walked in, there states that's been going on since last night. Does have a history of COPD and CHF. Lung sounds were diminished upon our initial checking. Original O2 was 79.79%. We gave her a breathing treatment. She states she's breathing a little better, feels better. We're up to 94% with the breathing treatment going. I did do a 12 lead. She's tacky. I sent you that. No chest pain, really. Just some tightness from the working of breathing. She's alert and oriented. Answer all my questions. Blood pressure is 150 over 90. Heart rate's 120. If you don't run any further, we'll see you shortly.
2: Hey, you're fine.

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0: 45, 43. I'm just going 10-8. Do you need any additional?
1: It's a negative. Plenty of units on scene.
2: With where you're at, Allen County Express, if you can close that part of Union Chapel completely.
1: 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Specs trip out, just in case they keep going.
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0: 46, what's that?
1: Yeah, Charlie 46.
0: That's 45. Can you grab the plate and suspect information? I'll have to do a pursuit report.
1: Yeah, I got you. We're just waiting on a female for a pat now. Plate's going to be Y Young Adam D David 110. Young Adam David 110 on a, it's like a black Chevy Cruze.
0: Charlie 46.

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0: 在这张建立什么的平台上怎么说。
1: Can either be driven or towed in. It's going to be 80,000 pounds.
2: Do you need a card? 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
1: the only record for Huntington County for heavy is on Answer TX. Are you okay with this one down to record on Grant County?
0: Affirmative, whoever will answer this.

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0: 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I arrived at Rockville.
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1: Riker, NEP is en route. They're coming from New Haven. Extended ETA.
0: Clear, thank you. Can you run a 1027 Mexican CDL?
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0: That's all the cards. 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OLN number T-Tom, L. Lincoln, A. Adam, XX-Ray, 047075. 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
0: 94. Here I come.

Miami County units being on to the area of 400 West, 250 South, east of 400 West on 250 South. There's a vehicle stopped in the middle of the road with a male hunched over the wheel.

0: Thanks. 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

0: two trucks staged on 400. 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
1: Did you say 400?
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0: Copy that.
2: Hey, route 2. Kosciuszko,
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Medic 73, emergency run, Miami Correctional Facility, 3038 West, 850 South, Bunker Hill. Medic 73. Medic 72, Southside Creek.

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0: 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I'm not sure what to do.
1: 10-4, I'm on the way.

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1: 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The Indiana passenger plate, 631 F Frank, D Paul, K King, 631 F PK.

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1: You need truck to the chipper, or you want us to stage?
0: Stage for now.
1: Copy. What county road is the first one need stage?
0: Stage on 600 or east of there.
1: Copy.
2: Matt, do you want us to go ahead and pull out before Tommy gets to us?
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2: Copy that.

Miami County units have reported a traffic hazard in the area of 24, 175 East in the eastbound lanes. A large appliance. CP can't tell if it's in the driving lanes or not. 24, 175 East.

0: Dragon. 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
1: When they get back up here again, we'll slide over.
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0: 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Medic 61.
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0: 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They will be in and out 25, 30 minute ETA.
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2: 501, I'm coming up northbound on 800 East. Do you got a place where you want me?
3: 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Maybe get turned around and get behind that vehicle, or just get in front of my commission.
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C1, show you back in service. 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Lincoln screaming, female screaming at the male to get out. Male is screaming back at her, disconnected. I'm going to try to get a lot number. 1801 West Market Street. It appears to be in front of lot 32.

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0: This is PRMC, go ahead.
1: Good afternoon. One round trip facility with a trauma activates. It's a 69-year-old male. He's coming from home. His complaint is going to be left rib pain secondary to a high-level fall. Patient was on an 8-foot ladder. He was trimming a branch, and the branch ended up landing on top of his head, striking him. He went down to the ground. No loss of consciousness, no blood thinners. Patient does have some crepitus on the left rib side. Other than that, he does have a hematoma and a contusion on the left forehead. Also, current vitals I have for you, 128 over 72, 80 is his heart rate, 94%. We put him on 2 liters for comfort, blood doses of 159. We got bilateral IVs, we got 18 gauges, also gave him 100 mics of fentanyl for pain. Patient stated 10 out of 10 pain. Now he's sedated, his pain decreased 5 out of 10. We do have a seat holder in place. Unless you request any further, we'll be there in about 7 minutes.
0: Can you just give me your medic number again and tell me if the patient's on any blood thinners?
1: We are Noble Medic 51, and he is not on blood thinners.
0: PRMC is clear. We'll direct on arrival.

0: 23.
1: 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I already scanned myself, please.
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0: 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Go ahead, 292.
1: This is Medic 293. We're about 10 minutes out with an 86-year-old female. Had a fall, tripped over a broomstick in her kitchen. She did not hit her head or lose consciousness. Has a small laceration on her face from her glasses. Patient is on blood thinners. She has a main complaint of right hip, right buttocks pain, and is having some pain on the right side of her abdomen. Do you need anything further?
0: Are vital signs stable?
1: We're still working on the blood pressure, but her heart rate is in the 60s, and she's 98% on room air.
0: We require nothing further. You can go to room 5 on arrival.

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0: Medic 62, emergency run, intersection of US 31 and State Road 110, northbound lane in Rochester, US 31 and State Road 110. Medic 62.
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0: Samaritan 2 have a scene standby request. 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

0: Tommy, do you know what tank you're getting ready to pull off of?
1: I think 7. But you said you added another one, right?
0: 10-4, I added an 8th, which is going to be at the same spot the 7th one is. So you've already pulled off a 750 East.
1: 10-4, I'm going to 800 next, and I think that's number 7.
0: 10-4, that's right.
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1: 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Ground four.
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0: Huntington County units listening stations, driving complaint. Westbound on 24 from 900 North, westbound on 24 from 900, a black Kia Soul. Tried to run CP off the roadway and then tried to put the car in reverse and back into CP. CP is following in a white VW. They're approaching 750 North. Huntington Dispatch, 1419.
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2: Huntington District 20 units, Middle Huntington County, investigate reckless driving. Westbound 24, approaching 750 North. Westbound 24, approaching 750 North, a black Kia Soul. Attempted to run CP off roadway, 3 Huntington County, 1418.
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0: The container is full of water. If you could put it on the notes for highway to come out and dispose of it at their convenience. Gonna be on the roadway on 800 East at the 6226. We're gonna finish up here and then we'll be back in service shortly.
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0: Last name, P. Paul A. Adam L. Lincoln, M. Mary E. Edward R. Robert T. Tom O. Ocean at Nora. First name, Terry, T-E-R-R-I. Date of birth, 1983-0909, 1983-0909, white female.
1: Any questions?

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0: 25-20, Port Wayne, 1027. First one's valid on a driver, expires in 2027. Second one's also valid on a driver, expires in 2031.
1: All right, clear, both single light.
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1: Sam 2, Sam Base, go ahead, Flagman.
0: Sam Base, Sam 2, Jusel's on board, it'll be Rochester, it'll be a local maintenance flight. I have 2 hours and 15 minutes of fuel on board, and that's me, about a 30-minute flight.
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1: 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David Ida George. 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

information from Allen County. Reports of traffic hazard, I-469 southbound at the 4. I-469 southbound at the 4-mile marker. Reports of a 4x4 piece of lumber laying across the passing lane.

attention District 22 and special attention to Allen County. Attempt to locate traffic hazard. I-469 southbound at the 4. I-469 southbound 4 mile marker. Reports of 4x4 lumber laying across the passing lane. Authority Allen County 15.

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1: 21.
0: I just pulled a ladder out of the road northbound, 303.6.

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1: 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Kiwanis.

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1: Shop, we're going to need you down here. That truck continues to die.
0: Where at?
1: Behind the chipper.
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1: Tommy, do you have exactly 3,000 on?
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Logan County, Cass County, Mary 1. Cass, you have traffic for Miami. Affirmative, my unit just wanted me to advise you. I have one unit attempting to catch a white Infiniti that was traveling at a high rate of speed. He advised his last reading was 114. They're on US 24, coming up to, you know, good exchange now. My copy 24, what was the second coordinate? Coming up to the Anoka exchange. Clear. Cass County Provost.

0: Are you loaded?
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0: Show stage like we talked about, crowd please. 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
1: What was that? 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
0: Yeah, just go sit in that tanker like me and you talked about.
1: Centaur.

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0: Where's your 20 now?
1: Back eastbound, coming up 900 east, 1024.

Cook County units traffic on play 969, 263 northbound, 263 northbound. Caller's no longer behind it. It's a black Dodge truck, road rage, possible plate BY7327, throwing bottles. We'll pass it on to Huntington as well.

0: Yankton County units listening stations, driving complaint northbound from the 265. Northbound from the 265, a black Dodge truck with a partial 28 of Boy Young, 7327. It's road raging with another vehicle. There's no vehicle description for the second. The black Dodge is also throwing things out of their windows. CP is no longer following. Huntington Dispatch, 1546. Vehicle throwing trash out of the windows. Black Dodge truck. Northbound I-69 from the 265. Northbound I-69 from the 265. Reporting Huntington County, 1547.
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1: 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He's already went.

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3: 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How far away is he?
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0: 1200.
3: Okay, when he's coming into the job site here, just give me a heads up. Make room for him.
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0: Yeah, I'll try to get turned around, and hopefully it won't die on me.
1: 10-4.

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1: Copy that. 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

Union's traffic complaint, I-69, 259 southbound, 259 southbound, 85 mile an hour, White Murrow's tractor and white trailer, trailer number 1913-1913, all over the roadway, caller's still behind, Grant County, 1556.

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1: Is this the one that needs unloaded right now?
2: Yes, Patrick. 219 needs unloaded.
1: 10-4. I'll get out of your way so you can get turned around.

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1: There.
2: I'm looking for a cleanup, Josh.
0: I'm almost to you.
2: 10-4.

0: Joy, and you got a copy?
1: Yes, sir. Hey, go to Bluffton and dump that load of chips if you would. Beside the other pile.
2: No, it's
3: sorry, you were cutting out. You said dump at Bluffton, correct?
1: Correct. Did you copy that?
3: Yeah, 10-4. Thank you.
1: Thanks.
4: Matt, do you no longer need me to stage here at the quarry then?
1: No, we're good. Thank you.

0: mind going to pick up Jeremy and Jeremy then?
1: Scotty, yeah, copy.
2: Yeah, go ahead.
1: Hey, pick everybody up and meet here at 218 and 116. Max, you can come over here too.
2: You want me to leave this barricade up?
1: Yeah, let's leave the barricade up and the road closed sign. We got to knock piles down.
2: 10-4.

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2: Do you want me to hold traffic for you? 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
1: K9.
0: Yes, I've got a cabin walk-in for cabin 7. I need some keys when you get in.
1: Copy. K9 clear.
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1: Enter through door 12 on the back side of the field. The door will be propped open. It's near a golf cart.
2: Sure.
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Excuse you, go ahead. We are clear from RFD. Clear 62, Kiwana. Rochester. 61.

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1: 2256. Information from Allen County, reports of a disabled motorist. I-469 southbound at the 29, I-469 southbound at the 29, reports of a black sedan with an elderly male.

attention to District 22 units, West Ascension, Allen County, disabled vehicle, I-469 southbound, 29. 469 southbound is 29 Black Stand with an elderly male, 3 Allen County, 1643.

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0: Miami County. It's having a traffic complaint northbound 31 from the area of 1200 North. It's going to be a white semi with a red trailer all over the road. So just clear at 1655.
1: Units, reckless driving complaint northbound 31, 1200 North. Northbound 31, 1200 North, a white semi with a red trailer. 1655.

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0: 35.
1: We're on off duty signal 27 US 31 near the 164 mile marker. 1028 Hanford II to White Young 735 EIY 735 1027 ready. OLN's 93705037 24 93070 503724. If you could start a traffic stop card for me, put that information in.
0: Sixteen 35.

Marion County units attempt to locate a possible 1055 driver northbound on State Road 827 from 200 North. Northbound on State Road 827 from 200 North. It's going to be a white Escalade all over the roadway. Steuben County's clear, 1719. Attention District 22 unit, special attention to Steuben County. Investigate reckless driving northbound 827 from 200 North. Northbound 827, 200 North, a white Escalade all over the roadway. Authorities, Steuben County, 1719.

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1: 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Please re-identify and go ahead.
0: Regional, this is Medic 52 from Noble County. We're bringing a transfer out of Parkview Noble. Are you aware of this patient?

0: Yes, we are aware. Can you just give me a set of vital signs and an update on his condition?
1: Right now the patient's pulse rate is 111, blood pressure is 162 over 103, 97% on room air, alert oriented, GCS of 15. We're about 15 minutes out, no changes in route.
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1: 23-37.
0: Supplies are mail left. Do you get the details?
1: Willie County, 40 votes.
2: Martin, traffic for Willie.
1: Affirmative, reference your domestic at 1111 Grant Street. Do you have any details?
2: Aggressor is a white male, bluish gray shirt, blue jeans. Left from the residence on foot, possibly with a canine with him. Also may have a pocket knife on it as well. Southwood, the unit just went 1023.
1: Clear, I have a unit en route.
2: Four on ghost.
1: White male, bluish gray shirt and blue jeans. Left the residence on foot, possibly has a canine, possibly armed with a knife.
0: Clear.
2: All right, post, Whitley County.
1: Whitley County.
2: Martin Post, for your trooper's information, CP did advise my partner that the male subject may try and hide in a wooded area.
1: Whitley County, can you repeat?
2: Martin Post, the CP still on TX and my partner on 911 advised the male may try and hide in a wooded area close to the residence.
1: Martin Post.
0: I'm clear.
1: 23-37.

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0: 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They're still in Fort Wayne Regional.

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0: 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This is your name, Jess.
1: 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Jess, loud and clear. 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
1: Medic 93, respond to 2592 East County Road 1100 North in Roanoke. 2592 East County Road 1100 North. Medic 93.
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0: 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He is breathing. They're going to be in the grass behind the barn, elevated breathing. He is an epileptic.
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2: 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Me and another fire unit.
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0: 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Could you tell us which lane in Valley View that will be?
1: When you pull in, it's going to be the second or third trailer on the right. 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

0: 73 days.
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0: 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White 16 forward, registered to Moshe Mahamudu of Rockford, expired 313 of 2026.
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